0: When you hear your favorite songs on the radio, one after another, it's not coincidence or happenstance. It's strategically planned music programmed by real human beings.
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what's up, kids? Shoplifting. I think it has to do with inflation. I'll tell you more in less than 7 minutes. Right now, love this song. It's Ella Langley in Choosing Texas.

0: 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And we plan to keep it that way. Forever.
1: 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What is

0: Ophelia by Taylor Swift. Secretly, I'm hoping we're going to get some sort of wedding footage, but I don't think that's going to happen.
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